You told me to meet you here, but I couldn't get in. I was told you were dancing, and your hands were everywhere. Did you know her? Is she a friend? I know you know the doorman. Did you tell him?

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1: Il est minuit.
2: Let freedom ring. From the mighty mountains of New York. Let freedom ring from the heightening Alleghenies of Pennsylvania. Let freedom ring from the snow-capped Rockies of Colorado. Let freedom ring from the...
3: Martin Luther King, ladies and gentlemen.

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Yeah. Yeah. Rastafari, ever living. Rastaman.

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So right now, I want to see you clap your hands. 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